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0: At the count of three, I want y'all to tell me the name of my DJ. One, two, three.
1: Yo, I gotta hear that one more time, man. One, two, three. Yeah, boy, for those that didn't understand, Terminator.

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1: Yeah.
2: You say what?
1: Hey, check me out, man.
2: You got everything that
1: y'all niggas didn't know. Shout out to the class of 2007. St. John's University, stand up. Favorite state, nigga. On my North Carolina A&T Aggie, stand up. UNCG, man. Carolina NC State, Duke. Wait for us with Salem State, man. Favorite tech.
3: We gonna call this one college, boy.
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1: This is why you should go to college, my nigga.

0: class of 2007, man, holler at me. But I'm going to grad school, though, you know?
1: You can keep the 10 grand along with the body, but if I see you again.
2: Hello?
0: What's up?
2: Oh, what's good, girl?
0: Oh, all right, you busy?
2: Yeah, I'm about to jump in the shower, but.
3: Yo, who that?
2: Calm down, it's Gina. Damn.
3: Oh, what's up?
2: Patrick says, what's up?
0: All right.
2: What's up, big head?
0: So we good for the night?
2: Yeah. I'm gonna meet y'all around 9 at your place.
0: All right, cool. I'll see you later.
2: All right, girl. Bye. Yo, don't be trying to screen my call.
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I am Shaka Singora.

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planet for a year, slept in the jaws of winter's snare, knelt at a campfire like a prayer. Apple, cherry, blackthorn, pear. Then woke one morning in a rare, illuminated atmosphere. The trees wore flowers in their hair, and on the hill you stopped to stare at blackthorn, apple, cherry, pear, as blossom blossomed everywhere, and everywhere, and everywhere. Apple, cherry, pear.